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0: loser after the State of Origin Game 1. Kick off in about an hour and 10 minutes, and they're going to have Mayor Laurie McKenna on the show. It's all going down tomorrow morning from 5:30. I'm out of here. Have a great night. Up the Blues. Jace, Lauren and Clint in next, and they're pushing play on TLC after we check your roads. Have a good one. Bye. 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
2: ChatGPT rating our faces in a second, but be very careful if you approach Russell Crowe for an autograph. Sarah just had this in the news. I'll play it to you again. It came out yesterday. Russell Crowe in Paris. Just like really just like owning really the situation. I love it though so
3: Stay
2: much.
3: Stay where you are. Okay. Don't push in on me. Sure. I'll come to you. As soon as somebody's in...
4: Okay.
3: You got me?
4: Yes, sir.
2: And then he said...
5: Are you not entertained? Are you not entertained?
2: Which I thought was strange. I love it so much. Getting someone's autograph is really old school and it doesn't happen much anymore. I think Justin Bieber even said he misses the autographs because...
4: Yeah, because people just want a photo now.
2: And as soon as they get the photo, he said, they run away.
4: Yeah. Because it's scary talking to people that you look up to and that you love. Like, you don't know how to act. You don't know what to do.
2: When I was 13...
4: You get what you want and you get out of there.
2: 12 and 13, I used to hang around. I was really obsessed with the New South Wales Shield cricket team.
4: Yeah.
2: The Pura Cup. Shout out to the Pura Cup.
4: Shout out, guys.
2: And sometimes I'd go to the SCG. Sometimes I'd go to North Sydney Oval. And I'd have those little... The sports shops used to sell the little bats. Tiny little bat. Yep. And it was an autograph bat.
4: Yep.
2: And I'd get the whole team. We used to get the whole team except for one player who... And it wasn't like he was about to go out and bat for some big World Cup final innings. It was just a Shield game, day 3 at the SCG, one very, very famous New South Wales cricketer.
4: The one you emailed us about and sent,

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5: Bless you, Automasters, you bunch of absolute legends. This is a chance to score a whole heap of cash just by, I'd say, enduring, lasting, finishing with the power.
6: Yes, exactly. Stacey yesterday picked up $2,000 with the answer, what's a lie detector test machine called? And she said, Polly, and hesitated, the buzzer went, and she said, graph. And we went, oh,
5: it's, I mean, she was mid-answer.
6: Dollars.
7: It is. And this is what it comes down to, those final seconds. Doesn't

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1: It's a nice day to start again.
2: Don't need a wedding ring anymore. We're replacing it. No.
3: Could renew your vows.
2: Replacing wedding rings with Allen keys.
4: I've got my friend's 40th this weekend.
3: Yeah.
4: And they're doing it together because they turned 40.
2: Oh, yeah.
4: And I keep saying, you guys can renew your vows.
3: Can you imagine?
2: Are they having it at an IKEA store?
4: No.
2: The reason I ask is you can now, for what, one special day, get married at IKEA.
3: Oh, yeah.
2: Got to go to...
3: Sounds...
4: What do you mean one special... What, like
2: so
4: one
2: they're
4: day
2: doing it as a one-off day, five different locations in Sweden.
3: No. I was going to say, it sounds utterly boganic.
2: I heard a rumour out
4: no
2: there
4: idea.
2: Somewhere. Listen
4: You've
2: to you.
4: Got no idea.
2: I heard a rumour IKEA only filled a new store once they paid off the other one.
3: Oh,
2: so that's
3: very,
2: why it's just
3: thrifty.
2: Yeah. So anyway, you can now get married at IKEA if you're into meatballs and Allen keys and that sort of thing.
3: Oh, well, that would be the catering sort of
4: thing. What are they doing? Are they catering by IKEA?
2: Well, no, they're...

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